give up.

Somebody don't want to pray with me this evening. If you don't want to pray with me, is it all right if I pray them by myself? I said, you don't have to pray with me, but is it all right if I just pray them by myself? Woo!

0: Yes, ooh-wee, another blessing. You want another blessing? I suggest that you go see Miss Christina Nelson. She's the general manager at Best Way, located at 6227 South Boulevard here in the city of Charlotte, North Carolina. Are you in the need of furniture, appliances, electronics, computers? You always wanted these things, but your money is just coming up short. Your money is looking funny. But if you go by and see Miss Christina Nelson, and she's the general manager, go by and tell her that you heard it on the radio. 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If you want an appointment, just call her at 704-643-3902 for an appointment with Miss Christina. I promise you, she will do you right. 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
1: 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He's worthy of the glory. He deserves the praise today. Come on, everybody, all over the room, open your mouth and worship. Lift your hands and bless him in this place.

Y guy. Live, I really enjoy that station. It's getting gooder and gooder and gooder. I love the old-timey gospel singer, especially when they're featuring Lee Williams and Paul Beasley. I just really enjoy the fact that we have a station here in Charlotte that I can recall.

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This is Herb Kent, the cool champ. I'm so cool, I'm frozen my clothes, baby. You know it's a beautiful day in Chicago, a beautiful day to smile, a beautiful day to laugh, and a beautiful day to dance. This is Charles Jenkins and Fellowship Chicago with Dance.

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0: music your grandma used to love. 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
1: Yeah, yeah, yeah. 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

That's exactly what she meant, and then she followed up and said, because I told you so. 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

Somebody say the devil is a lie. Jesus is on the way back. I got an old song that says something like this.

0: 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And guess what? It's getting gooder and gooder.
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Many times in life, we focus on all that we don't have, and it makes us worry. But today, I want to remind you of the one that you do have, and let you know that he's still able.

0: 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And so
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0: Yes.
1: And the doubt is gone away. God reminded me.
0: He reminded me.

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1: God is able.
0: He's able.
1: Able.
0: He hasn't changed.
1: He's still able.
0: Seems like problems are waiting in line just for you.
1: God is able.
0: He's able.
1: Able.
0: You say, I've never faced anything like this before.

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We joined hands and we began to pray. 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

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If you got life in your body, you got something to praise him for. WGUILive.com. We are your inspiration. 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If you got life in your body, you got something to praise him for. WGUILive.com. We are your inspiration.

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2: 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See you there.

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another chance. 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

0: 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Always listening. 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
1: You got something to praise him for. 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We are

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I heard you say it's overwhelming. I said I'd never be too far, and I meant that from the heart. I see the mountain getting high. I see it stacking up against you. I always said you were a fighter, but you've got your doubts tonight.

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1: Every voice. 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
1: It's Tanaya Burton, and I'm G-Man's youngest daughter. 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

0: 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And trust me, it's
1: 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And I'm from the Love of Legacy team. We would love to see you there. It's getting gooder and gooder.

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2: It's your boy, Paul Porter. You know the two wings, man. 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

will be a reflection of your freedom. 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

0: Yes, ooh-wee, another blessing. You want another blessing? I suggest that you go see Miss Christina Nelson. She's the general manager at Best Way, located at 6227 South Boulevard here in the city of Charlotte, North Carolina. Are you in the need of furniture, appliances, electronics, computers? 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Your money is looking funny. But if you go by and see Miss Christina Nelson, and she's the general manager, go by and tell her that you heard it on the radio. 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I promise you, she will do you right. 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
1: Come on, everybody, get your feet happy. Let's go. 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

For it is by the grace of God that I am what I am, and his grace that was bestowed upon me was not in vain. Though I labored more than they all, yet not I, but the grace that was given to me. For three times have I cried to him, and three times have I heard him say, my grace is enough.

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1: It's your boy Paul Porter. You know the two wings man of Paul Porter and the Christian Ears. 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You keep it locked. I don't want you to miss nothing. I'm Paul Porter. God bless you.

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Remember that if we trust in the Lord with all of our hearts and never doubt, He will bring us through any circumstance, no matter what the problem.

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1: City.

guest here that I would like to bring up to share right now. I want you to just, she's going to bless us in a mighty way right now. I want you to welcome to the stage Shayna Wilson Williams. Right?

Tell me the terror attack on the U.S.

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2: 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To America at war. 4 years after invading Iraq. Weapons in Iraq still
3: unsecured. I was riding down the highway the other day, thinking about the situation going on in our world today. Thinking about how they took prayer out of school and our babies stopped bringing guns. I got a little discouraged.

Out of all the trials and tribulations that we're going through, including the gun violence, the deadly coronavirus that's taking over our world, I still have to say, Lord, I thank you.

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Many didn't make it, but we are still here. 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
1: 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I just don't say anything, but I definitely be listening. 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
2: 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And guess what? 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

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Oh!

0: 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However, we have permission to play all music for exposure.
1: When I was in the bar, I said, love lifted me. 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

0: Come on, bless the Lord for Zacardi Cortez. 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
1: The Bible says that God is a spirit, and they that worship him must worship him in spirit and in truth. I wonder if I have some worshipers in the building. Come on, lift your hands right where you are. Forget about who you're standing around and focus on Jesus. Come on, choir, sing. That's it. Come on, I lift my hands in praise.
2: Yeah.
1: Lord, I found out that you are worthy
2: of all the glory, yes.
1: And I give all my praise
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1: Nobody else

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1: Come on, KT.

Put your hand together. Come on. Can I let Mike sing? Come on down, y'all. Bring it on down. Bring it on down. That's what I'm talking about. Can I let Mike sing? Y'all want to hear Mike? Mike, move that stand over there.

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I work for WGUY.live as the digital marketing specialist, graphic designer number 2. Hey, join us. It's getting gooder and gooder.

I'm a firm believer that God is truly alive. And no matter what you're going through in life, God can deliver you through any obstacles and pains, through any storms and rains, through the verge of taking my own life. 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Y'all check this out. 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

Keith Wonderboy Johnson. And somebody out there listening to me might be feeling like me. 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Can I talk to you?

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1: Playing gospel music the way it's supposed to be heard. 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
1: 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It's getting good and good. Live. We do not own the rights to music playing. However, we have permission to play all music for exposure and...

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0: So, Zaza, 10 years ago, I asked you for that beat. Do you remember that?
1: Yeah, sure.
0: So, I need to know, can I get that beat again?
1: Yes, sir.
0: Let's go.

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you to do. 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

0: 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And he's great there too.
1: And greatly to be praised.
0: Yes, he is.
1: God is great.
0: Yeah.

There is.

and reminded us how Isaiah proclaimed that he is wonderful, he is counselor, he is mighty God, everlasting Father, and the Prince of Peace. But today we proclaim that he is great and mighty.

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Let's say amen again. 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Amen. Now, if you're not too mean, if you're not ashamed, let's give Jesus a great big hand. We're so happy that you're here this afternoon. Amen. 2.5, 3 years since we've all been together. I want y'all to do me a favor before we go into our next song. Look at somebody. Look at your neighbor. Say, neighbor, I'm so glad I don't look like what I've been through. Look at somebody else and say, neighbor, I'm so glad I don't look like what I've been through. Now, if you know God is good, come on, clap your hands all over the building. In the book of Galatians,

0: 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If God's been good to you, I dare you to give him glory.
1: Yeah. Oh, yeah. I'm Harvey L. Adams, and I listen to WGUY Guy Live. I really enjoy that station. It's getting gooder and gooder and gooder. I love the old-timey gospel singer, especially when they're featuring Lee Williams and Paul Beasley. I just really enjoy the fact that we have a station here in Charlotte that I can recall
2: and gospel great years. All over the world. You're listening to WGY.

I want to introduce to you right now a close friend and brother. To me, he is one of the best interpreters of song and spoken word. My friend, Pastor Marvin Winans. 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

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See, it feels real good right now. And I want to talk to you a little bit.

What's up, everybody? It's your boy, Paul Porter. You know the Two Wings Mans of Paul Porter and the Christian Ears. Listen, when I'm listening to gospel music, I listen to WGUY.live with my friend Sharon for the best in gospel music. You keep it locked. I don't want you

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Here's what I noticed. 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

0: 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However, we have permission to play all music for exposure.
1: Let's celebrate. Come on, Calvin. 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

ready. Let's go. We are singers.